Richard Huskisson on the 80s at 8 with Just Can't Get Enough by Depeche Mode out of 1981. That was the year comedian Ben Schwarz was born. He is 45 today. Happy birthday to you if it is yours too. Also celebrating their birthdays are Tom Hardy, Jimmy Carr, Tommy Lee Jones, and Dan Marino, as well as the youngest son of King Charles, the Duke of Sussex, Prince Harry, who was born this day, 1984. The same year we got Scandal with the Warriors.

Everybody Wants to Rule the World from Tears for Fears on the 80s at 8 out of 1985. A year earlier, and you would found this date marking the point where a song became the longest-running chart hit in the UK since Engelbert Humperdinck's Release Me, as one of the decade's most controversial and commercially successful records would spend 43 weeks on the charts, eventually sell 2 million copies in the UK alone, one of the top-selling singles in the UK at the time. That was Frankie Goes to Hollywood, and this song, Relax.

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0: Richard Huskisson on the 80s and 8 with Bananarama and Cruel Summer from 1984. Now, that was the year a TV show premiered, which I didn't think come out until a few years later. This one.
1: Is everything all right in here?
2: Yes, Daddy.
0: The Muppet Babies was part of the Saturday morning cartoon lineup on CBS starting September 15th, 1984, running until 91. A spinoff of a dream sequence of the Muppets Take Manhattan, which came out only 2 months earlier. 2 years later, on this same day, would see the premiere of My Little Pony on TV, 3 months after My Little Pony the movie was released. It would only get 1 year on the air, though. Meanwhile, L.A. Law also premiered in 86, won 15 Emmy Awards before ending unexpectedly in 94 with several storylines still not wrapped up. You never could tell what was going to happen with TV. Speaking of 1986, let's keep on in that year with Madonna and Open Your Heart.

Another One Bites the Dust from Queen on the 80s at 8. This date in history also marks the end of Queen's shows in the U.S. with Freddie Mercury on stage. That date, September 15th, 1982, at the L.A. Forum. And while Queen would tour with Freddie for years longer, they would never come back to America in those years. And Freddie would pass away 9 years later. One person joined them backstage before that particular show in L.A. because he just wanted to rock with them. That was this man, Michael Jackson, here now with Rock With You.

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Richard Huskisson on the 80s at 8 with Echo Beach from Martha and the Muffins, taking us back to the start of the decade, 1980, where a musical superstar would make his debut on Broadway in The Elephant Man. He would play John Merrick, based on real-life Joseph Merrick, although he would do it without anything but his own physicality. No mask, no makeup, none of that. But what else would you expect from David Bowie? We'll leave you with David Bowie and Mick Jagger and Dancing in the Street. Have a great rest of your night. The streetlights are on. It's time to go home. Okay.

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You organize the food and friends. We'll bring the music. Saturday night. 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
1: 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It's MIFF 26, September 25th to 27th. It's Oh So Sweet, the Songs of Gordon Lightfoot. 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And in Meaford, October 24th. Keeping summer hot with local events throughout South Georgian Bay. I'm J.D. Moffitt.
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2: It's Wednesday, September 16th. Good morning. Happy hump day. We've got sunshine this afternoon. Humidex feeling in the high 20s. The dollar 71.77 cents U.S. I'm Stacey Englehart. U.S. flags will be removed at Market Square. Meaford Council passed a motion during Monday's meeting. Staff say in a report, discontinuing the flag on municipal property reflects current U.S. leadership, and this is not intended as a reflection of disrespect towards the U.S. people. Canada's major international airports could soon be privately owned. Prime Minister Carney announced yesterday he'd like to see investors take over operations at Pearson, Montreal's Trudeau Airport, Vancouver International, and Calgary International. Carney said the goal is to shift spending on operating costs to smaller regional airports. Canada's first ever investment summit wrapped up yesterday. Closing ceremony saw the Prime Minister and former Prime Minister Stephen Harper pitch to global investors that Canada is open for business. He tackled the U.S. trade concerns head on, calling this an opportunity for Canada to realize its true potential. Mark Carney is now heading to France ahead of his visit to the European Parliament. And there's a new Willy on the way. The town of South Bruce Peninsula has announced a new albino groundhog as Canada's most famous weather prognosticator. The previous Wyarton Willy died in March last year, and since then, town officials have been working to fill some big paws. The groundhog will officially start his new job at the 2027 Wyarton Willy Festival February 2nd. According to legend, 6 more weeks of winter if a groundhog sees his shadow. Light 99.3 Sports Baseball yesterday, the Jays blasted by Detroit 10-1. That home series wraps up with an afternoon game at 3. The Jays are now 2 games back of Cleveland for the third and final wildcard spot. Canadian Soccer Championship semifinals, Hamilton Forge beat Supra du Québec, winning the two-leg aggregate series. Forge FC now advances to the Canadian Championship Final to face the winner of tonight's game against Montreal and Vancouver. Canada's women's wheelchair basketball team meets Japan in a quarterfinal today of the World Championship. The Canadians narrowly beat Britain in double overtime to maintain a perfect record of 5-0 in the group stage. Canada's women last won the title in 2014 when Toronto hosted the tournament. JD will keep you posted on the forecast throughout the morning. 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
1: Wednesday already. Over that hump towards the weekend, we'll see what we're talking about weather-wise. Not bad. A little bit strangely warm this morning to wake up to. But, right, this is that time of year when it's not even sure which way to go. That's all right. Maybe a jacket to work, but a thin jacket. And all the potential that a Wednesday can hold for us. Halfway. Full. And the spoons. Old emotions. New memories. Let's create a few, shall we? Good morning. 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

6:18, first thing Wednesday. Good morning, dark and early. Weather-wise, well, not bad. Very autumnal. I heard that word used the other day and thought, nobody uses that word. And then I went and did. But in any case, we'll get you details in moments on lights.

0: Light weather update.
1: Well, some sunshine today and just a few clouds and cooler temperatures. Highs near 20 degrees. Sun and cloud, 40% chance. Light showers tomorrow. Still coolish. Highs near 20. Sunnier and even cooler for Friday, though. Highs of 18. And then the rain on Saturday. 70% chance. 5 millimeters. Highs of 16. Right now we're 17 in Meaford.
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1: 6:32 in sports. I can't help but think of Planes, Trains, and Automobiles, the classic John Candy line when he says, "You're going the wrong way." Jays, 10-1 loss to Detroit. Now 2 games back. Cleveland wins. They are going the wrong way. But it's not over. They continue. The season's not over till it's over. And there is still hope. We follow sports. And Enrique Iglesias on Light 99.3.

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1: Sun today, just a few clouds, a tad cooler. Highs near 20. Feels a little warmer, though, with a humidex up in the high 20s. Sun and cloud tomorrow, 40% chance.

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1: 7 o'clock news, sports, weather. It's all ahead. Stacy Englehart with the details as the sun begins to rise on your Wednesday. Good morning. 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
2: Good Wednesday morning, September 16th. Happy hump day. We've got sunshine this afternoon. Humidex in the high 20s. The dollar trading 71.81 cents U.S. I'm Stacy Englehart. U.S. flags will be removed at Market Square. Meaford Council passed a motion during Monday's meeting. Staff say in a report, discontinuing the flag on municipal property reflects current U.S. leadership. And this is not intended as a reflection of disrespect towards the U.S. people. Canada's major international airports could soon be privately owned. Prime Minister Carney announced yesterday he'd like to see investors take over operations at Pearson, Montreal's Trudeau Airport, Vancouver International, and Calgary International. Carney said the goal is to shift spending on operating costs to smaller regional airports. Canada's first ever investment summit wrapped up yesterday. Closing ceremony saw the Prime Minister and former Prime Minister Stephen Harper pitch to global investors that Canada is open for business. He tackled the U.S. trade concerns head on, calling this an opportunity for Canada to realize its true potential. Mark Carney is now heading to France ahead of his visit to the European Parliament. And there's a new Willy on the way. The town of South Bruce Peninsula has announced a new albino groundhog as Canada's most famous weather prognosticator. The previous Wyarton Willy died in March last year, and since then, town officials have been working to fill some big paws. The groundhog will officially start his new job at the 2027 Wyarton Willy Festival February 2nd. According to legend, 6 more weeks of winter if a groundhog sees his shadow. Light 99.3 Sports Baseball yesterday, the Jays blasted by Detroit 10-1. That home series wraps up with an afternoon game at 3. The Jays are now 2 games back of Cleveland for the third and final wildcard spot. Canadian Soccer Championship semifinals, Hamilton Forge beat Supra du Québec, winning the two-leg aggregate series. Forge FC now advances to the Canadian Championship Final to face the winner of tonight's game against Montreal and Vancouver. Canada's women's wheelchair basketball team meets Japan in a quarterfinal today of the World Championship. The Canadians narrowly beat Britain in double overtime to maintain a perfect record of 5-0 in the group stage. Canada's women last won the title in 2014 when Toronto hosted the tournament. JD will keep you posted on the forecast throughout the morning. 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
0: For Meaford, Collingwood, most of South Georgian Bay, sun today, just a few clouds, a tad cooler, highs near 20. Feels a little warmer, though, with a humidex up in the high 20s. Sun and cloud tomorrow, 40% chance, light showers. Still coolish and highs of 21, sunnier and cooler again Friday, highs of 18. By Saturday, rainfall, 70% chance, 5 millimeters, highs of 16. That's like 99.3 News, Sports, and Weather. I'm J.D. Moffitt. We sit at 13 degrees to start our Wednesday in Midland, 17 in Collingwood, 17 in Wasaga Beach, 15 in Owen Sound, and outside our Meaford studios, 17 degrees. 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

So, Georgian Bay's favorites, like 99.3, Hootie and the Blowfish, 7:09. Good morning, rise and shine. Happy Wednesday. We're here already. I mean, some weeks go faster than others for whatever reason. Maybe it's sometimes it's the short work week. Just sometimes it's just the way it goes. And we got a lot of stuff to get done before this weekend. And then a good weekend to follow. I guess that's what this time of year is all about, and that's okay. Good morning. Welcome to it. Happy Wednesday. It's JD and Preston Pablo on Like 99.3.

7:16, first thing Wednesday. Had a good time yesterday. It was the Meaford Chamber of Commerce after 5. It was a little off-site adventure. Cool town home, taking a look at the display model homes of Bay Bounds by Sinclair Homes, just outside of Meaford. Very fun. We'll share the details and how you can figure this whole net zero thing out. It's amazing.

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1: Sun today, just a few clouds, a tad cooler. Highs near 20. Feels a little warmer, though, with a humidex up in the high 20s. Sun and cloud tomorrow, 40% chance. Light showers. Still coolish and highs of 21. Sunnier and cooler again Friday, highs of 18. By Saturday, rainfall, 70% chance, 5 millimeters, highs of 16.
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0: The decade of Rubik's Cubes, big hair, shoulder pads, and acid wash jeans brought us some of the greatest songs ever made. 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

favorites from Meaford, Collingwood, South Georgian Bay's Light 99.3, Bruno Mars at 7:25. Good morning. Sun's up. Looking good. Happy Wednesday. And we can think about hockey soon, can't we? Leafs Media Day is today in Toronto. And then the split squad action this weekend against the Habs. So I think that means it's back on. At least we're just around the corner and maybe just in time with the whole Jays situation the way it is. We'll get to details on how that went down late last night. Not pretty. And a little further back. But there's always hope. Tiffany is on Light. Good morning.

0: 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All I wanna do is have some fun. South Georgian Bay's favorites. 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

favorites from Eford, Colleen Woods, South Georgian Bay's Light 99.3, Miss Lisa Stansfield. 7:34, good morning, sunny and nice, happy Wednesday, it's JD. I don't know how happy Jays fans are, that wasn't a good showing last night. 10-1 loss to Detroit. We'll do all they can to not get swept this afternoon. Mad Max at the mound, two games back now of Cleveland. They won last night, so it's making it a little more dicey, isn't it? It's Toronto Maple Leafs Media Day today. Split squad weekend action against the Habs, so that's starting up again. And tomorrow night's Thursday Night Football, and it's a dandy. Detroit and the Bills. So we got stuff to keep track of. Right? And hope for. Always a reason to hope. 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
1: Sun today, just a few clouds, a tad cooler. Highs near 20. Feels a little warmer, though, with a humidex up in the high 20s. Sun and cloud tomorrow, 40% chance. Light showers. Still coolish and highs of 21. Sunnier and cooler again Friday, highs of 18. By Saturday, rainfall, 70% chance, 5 millimeters, highs of 16.
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1: Hey, you want to go golfing this weekend, or at least maybe kick off your weekend a little early? Do that Friday. Parkinson's South Georgian Bay Charity Golf Tournament this Friday, Bateau Creek. We'll see you there. Bring your foursome. Have some fun and a great cause, of course, through the day. Let's hope for good weather. PSGB.ca.

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1: It's Wednesday, September 16th. Good morning. Happy hump day. We've got sunshine this afternoon. A humidex close to 27. The dollar 71.82 cents U.S. I'm Stacey Englehart. Looks like U.S. flags will be removed at Market Square. Beaufort Council passed a motion during Monday's meeting. Staff say in a report, discontinuing the flag on municipal property reflects current U.S. leadership, and this is not intended as a reflection of disrespect towards the U.S. people. Canada's major international airports could soon be privately owned. Prime Minister Carney announced yesterday he'd like to see investors take over operations at Pearson, Montreal's Trudeau Airport, Vancouver International, and Calgary International. Carney said the goal is to shift spending on operating costs to smaller regional airports. Canada's first ever investment summit wrapped up yesterday in Toronto. Carney didn't waste any time flying out to Europe, where the Europeans made it clear what they want in a future relationship with the country. In her State of the Union address, Europeans Commission President said she would like to work with Carney on, quote, opening the door for Canada to be the first associate member of the European Union. Carney said to give his own speech to the European Parliament tomorrow. And there's a new Willy on the way. The town of South Bruce Peninsula has announced a new albino groundhog as Canada's most famous weather prognosticator. The previous Wyarton Willy died in March last year, and since then, town officials have been working to fill some big paws. The groundhog will officially start his new job at the 2027 Wyarton Willy Festival February 2nd. According to legend, 6 more weeks of winter if a groundhog sees his shadow. Light 99.3 Sports Baseball yesterday, the Jays blasted by Detroit 10-1. That home series wraps up with an afternoon game at 3. The Jays are now 2 games back of Cleveland for the third and final wildcard spot. Canadian Soccer Championship semifinals, Hamilton Forge beat Supra du Québec, winning the two-leg aggregate series. Forge FC now advances to the Canadian Championship Final to face the winner of tonight's game against Montreal and Vancouver. Canada's women's wheelchair basketball team meets Japan in a quarterfinal today of the World Championship. The Canadians narrowly beat Britain in double overtime to maintain a perfect record of 5-0 in the group stage. Canada's women last won the title in 2014 when Toronto hosted the tournament. JD will keep you posted on the forecast throughout the morning. 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
2: Thank you, Stacey. Good morning. Forecast for Meaford, Collingwood, most of South Georgian Bay. Sun today, just a few clouds, a tad cooler. Highs near 20. Feels a little warmer, though, with a humidex up in the high 20s. Sun and cloud tomorrow, 40% chance. Light showers. Still coolish and highs of 21, sunnier and cooler again Friday, highs of 18. By Saturday, rainfall 70% chance, 5 millimeters, highs of 16. That's like 99.3 News, Sports, and Weather. I'm J.D. Moffitt. We sit at 13 degrees to start our Wednesday in Midland, 17 in Collingwood, 17 in Wasaga Beach, 15 in Owen Sound, and outside our Meaford studios, 17 degrees. 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

favorites for Beaufort, Collingwood, South Georgia, Maysline 99.3. A bit of sunshine for your Wednesday, courtesy of Katrina and the Waves. It's 8:07. Good morning. Happy Wednesday. Rise and shine. It's JD. Good stuff going. We're halfway finished or only halfway accomplished, perhaps. It's all in how you look at it. Half full or half empty or your beverage of choice. That's the way I like to look at it. And there's half still left. We'll get that done and then into a real good weekend. Weather-wise, it should accommodate our plans. A little bit cooler, that's all. But still sunny and nice. We'll take it. Sunny days for this young lady. One more week at the Billboard number one, and she will have beaten a long-held Mariah Carey record for number of weeks at number one. Incredible. It's Ella Langley on Light. Just

South George and May's favorites, Light 99.3, Miss Brittany at 8:15. Good morning, rise and shine. Happy Wednesday. Forecast, it looks okay for the next few days. Chance of rain here and there and slightly cooler temperatures. Chatting with some folks last night at the After 5 with the Meaford Chamber of Commerce event over at the Sinclair Homes Demo Home, which is awesome, by the way. You got to just see this layout, see the neighborhood that's being created, and envision yourself in a few short years, maybe the next phase of your life, to get into a place like this. They got all the facilities they're going to be building nearby. Pickleball, like they had some people at the crowd last night at Pickleball when they announced there'd be a nice little recreational area for that community. So good. So good. But we were chatting yesterday about temperature and things, and we felt it was okay. This is an all right time of year. It's not a bad Wednesday as all things go. But it could be warmer, you know. Divided on which season we liked it the best. I'm a spring-summer guy, but many love the fall and we're into it. Loving it on lights.

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1: Sun today, just a few clouds, a tad cooler. Highs near 20. Feels a little warmer, though, with a humidex up in the high 20s. Sun and cloud tomorrow, 40% chance. Light showers. Still coolish and highs of 21. Sunnier and cooler again Friday, highs of 18. By Saturday, rainfall, 70% chance, 5 millimeters, highs of 16.
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0: Genesis at 826. Good morning. JD here. Happy Wednesday. Halfway through it, or halfway yet to go, whichever your outlook. That's okay. Towards the weekend, weather-wise, a little bit cooler, but we'll take some sunshine and cooler temperatures. That's apropos for this time of year, for sure. Well, we'd like to do the fall contests as well, don't we? Sending folks to see a cool new movie at the Barry Sunset Drive-In. They got Spider-Man over there. They got the new Insidious. Lots of scary movies. Just a great experience, you know? You take the car, you get the popcorn, you get the sodas, you bring friends, and you enjoy the experience at the drive-in again. And it is way better now than ever with the technology, for sure. Let's make that call. We do contests every Wednesday to get you in on this. 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Let's see who's home at the McKay residence.
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0: What?
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0: Hey, Kim, J.D. Moffitt here.
1: Thanks. Please stay on the line.
0: What in the...
2: Hello?
0: Hey, Kim.
2: Hi.
0: How you doing?
2: Good.
0: Good. It's J.D. Moffitt calling from Light 99.3, the radio station.
2: Yeah. Okay.
0: Yeah. You remember putting in a ballot for the Sunset Movie Drive-In contest we do?
2: Oh, yes.
0: Yeah. Well, guess what? You won it.
2: Oh, perfect.
0: And I'm so glad you took my call. I don't know what that new thing is that the kids have where they have you call and then they take a message and then they call back, but I'm so glad you did.
2: Yeah.
0: I would have taken it pretty personal if you didn't, but in any case, that's just me. You've won, girl. Good for you.
2: Okay, thank you.
0: You've got a carload of passes to get into the drive-in. You got movie popcorn, you got soda pop, and you got an experience to share with family or friends. So that's pretty good, eh?
2: Yeah.
0: Yeah, right on. I'll let our fun and games department get a hold of you to get you details on how you can redeem your prize, okay?
2: Okay, thank you.
0: You're very welcome, Kim. Have a great Wednesday, okay?
2: Yes, you too.
0: Okay, bye-bye.
2: Okay, bye.
0: Not sure what that new feature is on phones these days, but I'm getting a complex. If you call and leave your name and then they don't call back right away, it's... It's just quite a thing, the technology. But a great way to win, nonetheless. Listen in next Wednesday. You could win, too, if you answer your phone when I call. It's the Barry Sunset Drive-In Contest with Barry Sunset Drive-In at Light 99.3.

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2: Jays did not play like my favorites yesterday. 10-1 loss to Detroit. Two games back now in the wild card. Guardians win. Playing some Thursday night football tomorrow night, though. Bills in action. We follow sports on Light.

0: Light weather update.
1: Sun today, just a few clouds, a tad cooler. Highs near 20. Feels a little warmer, though, with a humidex up in the high 20s. Sun and cloud tomorrow, 40% chance. Light showers. Still coolish and highs of 21. Sunnier and cooler again Friday, highs of 18. By Saturday, rainfall, 70% chance, 5 millimeters, highs of 16.
0: 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Two sisters with a shared vision are embarking on a journey to write a new chapter for Meaford. A new chapter that benefits the businesses you know and love. 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A new chapter that was developed right here in the community you call home. Coffee, culture, parks, the waterfront, all within steps. A new kind of rental living is coming to downtown Meaford. Are you ready? To find out more, search Elements of Meaford on Google.
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1: 8:49, just a couple of days away from the Stonebridge Wasaga Beach Blues Fest. 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
1: 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Sunny, decent, you can get stuff done today. A little cooler to do it, but you can still do it. An edge closer to a great weekend. 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

0: Light weather update.
1: Sun today, just a few clouds, a tad cooler. Highs near 20. Feels a little warmer, though, with a humidex up in the high 20s. Sun and cloud tomorrow, 40% chance. Light showers. Still coolish and highs of 21. Sunnier and cooler again Friday, highs of 18. By Saturday, rainfall, 70% chance, 5 millimeters, highs of 16.
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0: much. Light weather update.
1: Sun today, just a few clouds, a tad cooler. Highs near 20. Feels a little warmer, though, with a humidex up in the high 20s. Sun and cloud tomorrow, 40% chance. Light showers. Still coolish and highs of 21. Sunnier and cooler again Friday, highs of 18. By Saturday, rainfall, 70% chance, 5 millimeters, highs of 16.
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1: Sun today, just a few clouds, a tad cooler. Highs near 20. Feels a little warmer, though, with a humidex up in the high 20s. Sun and cloud tomorrow, 40% chance. Light showers. Still coolish and highs of 21. Sunnier and cooler again Friday, highs of 18. By Saturday, rainfall, 70% chance, 5 millimeters, highs of 16.
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Blinding Lights, that's the weekend on Light. Good morning and happy hump day. It's Anna. Today is Wednesday, September the 16th. And believe it or not, 2026 is officially 70% over. 70%! Like, where has time gone? I feel like the year really just kicked off and we're 70% done with it. It's unbelievable. So yeah, there is only 106 days left in 2026. 45 days until Halloween arrives. We're 46 days away until daylight saving time ends. 100 days until Christmas, okay? And 107 days until New Year's Day is here, and we welcome 2027.

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Cardigans on Light 99.3 with Loveful. Good morning, it's Anna. A nice mix of sun and cloud today. High of 22. With the humidex, it's going to feel more like 27. And hey, as we head into the weekend, don't forget that Stonebridge Wasega Beach Blues is happening. So it's kicking off September 18th through the 20th at Stonebridge Town Center. So it's going to be another amazing weekend, of course, in Wasega with the Mackenzie Blues Band, David Gogo, and more. 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
1: Sun and cloud today, high of 22, but it's going to feel more like 27 with that humidity. So tonight we're seeing partly cloudy skies. There is a chance of showers overnight and a low of 10. Tomorrow on your Thursday, mainly cloudy, chance of showers, high of 22, but with the humidex, it's going to feel more like 25.
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You're listening to Light. That is Jordan with Like Magic. And you know who needs some magic? The Toronto Blue Jays. My gosh, what a game yesterday. It was terrible. The Jays lost 10-1 to the Tigers. So Toronto is now two games back of the final wild card spot with just 10 games left in the regular season. So they're back in action. However, today, first pitch gets thrown at 3:07, and it's work from dome game.

Electric by Sean Desmond on Light. Good morning, it's Anna. And truck drivers, they're really starting to feel the pressure of higher diesel prices. How could they not? If the average driver is feeling it, I can't imagine what truck drivers are feeling. Anyhow, according to Stats Canada, they say that diesel prices were up as much as 59% from last year in some regions. So reportedly, because of those issues, some truck drivers are now talking about protests, and some are even planning to park their trucks and go on strike starting October 1st.

Where is my husband? You're listening to Light. It's Anna. And one of the big stories today is four opening acts have pulled out of Ed Sheeran's tour after rapper Macklemore was removed from the lineup. Phineas, Lucas Graham, Aaron Rowe, and Bago, they say they're all leaving in solidarity with Macklemore, who was dropped after making pro-Palestine comments during a recent performance. Ed Sheeran says removing Macklemore was the decision of the tour's promoters and venues, not his.

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1: Sun and cloud today, high of 22, but it's going to feel more like 27 with the humidity. So tonight we're seeing partly cloudy skies. There is a chance of showers overnight and a low of 10. Tomorrow on your Thursday, mainly cloudy, chance of showers, high of 22, but with the humidex, it's going to feel more like 25.
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6: 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It's MIFF 26, September 25th to 27th. It's Oh So Sweet, the Songs of Gordon Lightfoot. 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Keeping summer hot with local events throughout South Georgian Bay. I'm J.D. Moffitt.
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Scars to Your Beautiful on Light 99.3. That's Alyssia Cara. I'm Anna. Thanks for having me on. And hey, if you're looking for a delicious way to celebrate the month of September, well, look no further than Ribfest Owen Sound. It's happening this weekend, September 18th through the 20th. Of course, it will feature your favorite award-winning rib teams. They are back in action. And also an amazing entertainment lineup, which includes K-pop idols and Bon Jovi Forever. Also, you can listen to us here at Light 99.3 for a chance to win tickets.

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Your favorite Things Are Good songs. I think I want to marry you. Your favorite It's Over songs. We are never, ever, ever getting back together. South Georgian Bay's favorites. 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

0: I'm living, so we turning up. 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
1: Ariana Grande with No Tears Left to Cry on Light. Good morning, it's Anna. And a new Ontario study found that emergency room visits related to gambling problems have nearly doubled since the province expanded online gambling and sports betting. This was news to me when I came across this article. So researchers looked at gambling-related ER visits from 2012 to 2025. By June of last year, the rate was 99% higher than expected without the expansion. The biggest increase was among boys and young men between 10 and 29.

Greece's Light 99.3, South Georgian Bay's favorites.

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1: Sun and cloud today, high of 22, but it's going to feel more like 27 with that humidity. So tonight we're seeing partly cloudy skies. There is a chance of showers overnight and a low of 10. Tomorrow on your Thursday, mainly cloudy, chance of showers, high of 22, but with the Humidex, it's going to feel more like 25.
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Small Town Boy on Light 99.3. It's Anna. It's almost the lunch hour. And hey, if you're heading out to pick up something to eat, maybe swing by McDonald's. They've launched a SpongeBob and One Piece Happy Meal. So the limited edition promotion reportedly includes 15 collectible toys featuring characters from both worlds like SpongeBob and Luffy.

0: Your favorites growing up. 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I'm the problem. It's me. And everything in between.
1: 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I'm a believer.
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Locked Out of Heaven, Bruno Mars there on your Wednesday afternoon. Hey, you're listening to Light. So researchers out of the University of Tokyo, they've developed a humanoid robot that can drive a car. Yep, we're here. So this humanoid robot can turn the wheel, press the pedals, use the indicators, and recognize traffic signals. So right now it's being tested on small vehicles similar to a smart car.

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1: This ain't no disco. 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

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All I want to do is have some fun. You're listening to Light. And hey, heads up, about 2.3 million Ricky Joy Sour Crush candy bottles have been recalled because part of the packaging can become a choking hazard. So the rollerball dispenser on the top of the bottle can detach during use. So consumers with affected bottles should stop using them immediately and follow the official recall instructions.

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1: Sun and cloud today, high of 22, but it's going to feel more like 27 with that humidity. So tonight we're seeing partly cloudy skies. There is a chance of showers overnight and a low of 10. Tomorrow on your Thursday, mainly cloudy, chance of showers, high of 22, but with the humidex, it's going to feel more like 25.
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1: Dance Alone, that's Preston Pablo on Light 99.3. I hope your day is going well. It's Anna, and just putting this out on your radar, the annual Meaford Apple Harvest Craft Show is happening October 3rd to the 4th, Meaford St. Vincent Community Center, and there will be over 200 vendors for you to explore and enjoy.

Go West with King of Wishful Thinking on Light. And if you're looking for a dose of sweetness, look no further than a dog named Bailey. She is going viral because she looks almost exactly like Snoopy. So she's a mini sheepadoodle and has a fluffy white face, black button nose, and floppy black ears. So Bailey has even met the real Snoopy at California's Great American Theme Park, where they pose side by side. It's so precious. If you want to see pictures, you can go to Instagram and search the handle bailey.sheepadoodle.

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2: Sun and cloud today, high of 22, but it's going to feel more like 27 with that humidity. So tonight we're seeing partly cloudy skies. There is a chance of showers overnight and a low of 10. Tomorrow on your Thursday, mainly cloudy, chance of showers, high of 22, but with the humidex, it's going to feel more like 25.
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Carly Rae Jepsen with Call Me Maybe on Light 99.3. It's Anna, and if you ever wore a ring pop as an engagement ring as a kid, well, you'll be happy to know that they are actually getting into the wedding business. I have all the details coming up.

I would love that for you. That's Pretty Girl Era on Light. It's Anna. And as a kid, or maybe even now, no judgment, have you ever put on a ring pop and pretended it was an engagement ring, being like, ooh, look at this. I might have done it a time or two. Anyhow, what I'm getting at is that ring pops are now getting into the wedding business. And honestly, it took them long enough. So the new wedding collection includes watermelon, citrus, and strawberry ring pops on pearl white rings. And they're being sold exclusively, if you're interested, at David's Bridal, with wrappers featuring messages like, pop the question, and I said yes. Love it.

Well, he just celebrated his 8th wedding anniversary with wife Hailey Bieber. That's Justin Bieber with his hit Daisies on Light. It's Anna, and keeping with celebrations, Starbucks is marking 60 years of It's the Great Pumpkin Charlie Brown with new Peanuts merchandise and two limited time drinks. So there's the Charlie Brown Mocha Frappuccino with pumpkin spice and mocha, and the Snoopy Cookie Frappuccino made with vanilla, white mocha, pumpkin spice, and cookie crumbles. Delicious, all right? And they're available through the Starbucks app for us to enjoy.

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2: Sun and cloud today, high of 22, but it's going to feel more like 27 with that humidity. So tonight we're seeing partly cloudy skies. There is a chance of showers overnight and a low of 10. Tomorrow on your Thursday, mainly cloudy, chance of showers, high of 22, but with the Humidex, it's going to feel more like 25.
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Safer Drive when I'm with you on Light 99.3. Good afternoon, it's Anna. 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It goes from 3 until 7 at the Meaford Harbor Pavilion. 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

Cheap Thrills by Sia on Light. It's Anna. And Lionel Messi, we now know when he'll play his final match for Argentina. It's set to take place this fall. So he will take to the field October 6th in Buenos Aires in a game celebrating his legendary career. On hand will be his 2022 World Cup winning teammates, and their families are also expected to attend.

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1: Sun and cloud today, high of 22, but it's going to feel more like 27 with that humidity. So tonight we're seeing partly cloudy skies. There is a chance of showers overnight and a low of 10. Tomorrow on your Thursday, mainly cloudy, chance of showers, high of 22, but with the Humidex, it's going to feel more like 25.
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A nice throwback there. That's Talk Talk with It's My Life on Light 99.3. It's Anna. And it's a bumpy start to the school year for the Duchess of Sussex, Meghan Markle. Apparently, her phone number and an alleged message to parents at her children's new school in the UK were reportedly leaked. So that leak has now raised new security concerns for Meghan and her family.

your favorites growing up. I'm walking on sunshine. Well, your favorite new favorites. Oh my, my, you're taking me out of the ordinary. And everything in between. I can't stop the feeling. South Georgian Bay's favorites. Light 99.3.

Viva La Vida on Light. That is Coldplay on your hump day. And it looks like Canada and the European Union could be getting closer. So EU leaders are considering making Canada the bloc's first ever associate member. So the proposed partnership could expand cooperation in defense, energy, Arctic security, and critical minerals.

Love that track. That's the new Radicals. You get what you give on Light. It's Anna and Sidney Crosby. My gosh, he gave three young fans an unforgettable excuse note after they skipped school to meet him. So he signed a note saying, please excuse Josie, James, and Lucy from school. He dated it September 15th, 2026, and of course signed it. So what an amazing piece that they'll have forever. And if I were the teacher, I'd be like, can I keep it since he signed it?

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1: Sun and cloud today, high of 22, but it's going to feel more like 27 with the humidity. So tonight we're seeing partly cloudy skies. There is a chance of showers overnight and a low of 10. Tomorrow on your Thursday, mainly cloudy, chance of showers, high of 22, but with the humidex, it's going to feel more like 25.
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What a track. That is Bryan Adams with the Ballad of Terry Fox on Light 99.3. It's Anna, and hey, get ready for the Scarecrow Invasion and Family Festival. 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Of course, there's going to be a lot of fun things happening, like the apple pie auction. 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

having a chair. Yes, there she is with Believe on Light. It's Anna. I hope you're having a great Wednesday. Thanks for letting me hang out with you. I appreciate it. I just wanted to pass along a new trend when it comes to grooming. It's a strange one, but it's trending online, and it has some young men trimming or shaving their eyelashes to make themselves look more masculine. Never once have I looked at a man and thought they looked more masculine because they shaved their eyelashes or trimmed them. But to each their own. I guess videos showing this trend have been popping up for men all over the world. So I guess you just do you.

0: Light weather update.
1: Sun and cloud today, high of 22, but it's going to feel more like 27 with that humidity. So tonight we're seeing partly cloudy skies. There is a chance of showers overnight and a low of 10. Tomorrow on your Thursday, mainly cloudy, chance of showers, high of 22, but with the Humidex, it's going to feel more like 25.
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But that's not all. 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

Magic, let your hair down on light. Dave Grillman here. Have you got any snacks around the office? Anybody bring in some donuts or what? You know, employees are happier with free snacks. And the survey said that anyone who gets free snacks at work is much happier. It's an easy way to bring up morale. That is absolutely right. 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

Steak Peelman here on Light. Are you forced to make a big decision soon? Is it coming down to a bunch of options or possibilities or scenarios? Well, if you're facing a complex decision, narrow your choices down to two. And all these psychologists and many, many studies have said, yeah, too many choices, not a chance you're going to make a decision. So bring it down to the two best and go from there.

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1: Sun and cloud today, high of 22, but it's going to feel more like 27 with that humidity. So tonight we're seeing partly cloudy skies. There is a chance of showers overnight and a low of 10. Tomorrow on your Thursday, mainly cloudy, chance of showers, high of 22, but with the Humidex, it's going to feel more like 25.
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Now, if you have a dog, and before you left work, did you say anything to it? 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

0: Light weather update.
1: Cloudy tonight with a chance for showers and fog overnight, a low of 10. Tomorrow, cloudy, chance for showers in the morning and afternoon, and then clearing and sunny and a high of 22. Tomorrow night, clear but foggy and 10. And Friday, sunshine and 18.
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Ed Sheeran, like 99.3. It's the weekend almost. Well, I know, wishful thinking, but you know what is this weekend? 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

Lady Gaga on Light, she's a brand new mom and enjoying it. All are healthy from what I hear, and she's been waiting a long time to be a mom. Well, congratulations. It brought to mind this I just saw recently all about, well, parents haven't had a romantic date in 3 years. Don't tell her that. But yeah, it takes, you know, it gets busy. I've been there, done that, and you've got to make the effort. And I know friends who, they actually do it. They make sure, make a point. It's either once or every 2 weeks or whatever. Get out on a Friday night, have a little date night, because time can slip by pretty quickly. But the average parent hasn't had one of those in 3 years.

Hello, it's Dave Grillman here on Light Now. If you're looking at perhaps losing a few calories here and there, something that might help that you may not have considered is putting down the smartphone when you eat. Apparently, yeah, we're doing it, and it's kind of like a zombie eating. You know, if you're watching in front of a movie or TV, eating with your phone in your hand, you lose track of what you're doing. You can actually consume more than you really need, and it can all add up. So something to think about. And, you know, usually when I share this information, I'm really talking to myself, and it's a good point to make.

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2: Cloudy tonight with a chance for showers and fog overnight, a low of 10. Tomorrow, cloudy, chance for showers in the morning and afternoon, and then clearing and sunny and a high of 22. Tomorrow night, clear but foggy and 10. And Friday, sunshine and 18.
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8: 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It's Oh So Sweet, the Songs of Gordon Lightfoot. 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Keeping summer hot with local events throughout South Georgian Bay. I'm J.D. 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

You know, as we transition from summer to fall, I love golfing this time of year because it's just a little bit cooler. My only complaint would be that with some leaves on the fairway, I can lose my ball in plain sight, but that's nothing new. You know, you can register your foursome now for the Parkinson South Georgia Bay Charity Golf Tournament. It's this Friday at Battle Creek Golf in Nottawa. 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

Hi there, it's Dave Creelman on Light. And if you want to find a little more happiness, you know, it might be an email away. In this article, The Happiness Advantage says, every morning, send a friend, family member, or coworker an email that says thanks for something. There's tons of research showing that over time, this alone, one email a day can make you happier. And I was just thinking, if you really want to go out and experience real happiness, take a moment and write it down on a card and mail it. Old-fashioned way. Imagine how surprised they'll be.

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1: Cloudy tonight with a chance for showers and fog overnight, a low of 10. Tomorrow, cloudy, chance for showers in the morning and afternoon, and then clearing and sunny and a high of 22. Tomorrow night, clear but foggy and 10. And Friday, sunshine and 18.
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Dave Grillman here on Light, and I don't want to get too heavy here, but I've got some really good advice. And I saw this, it reminded me of something I learned a long time ago. Actually, somebody helped me learn it. And that is that, you know, if you're with your special someone and they're into having problems or have a difficult day, what do you do first? A lot of us will try and solve the problem. But no. I learned the hard way. That is not what you do. You just listen, and they want to be heard. And this person said, he said years ago, I asked my wife, do you want comfort or solutions? And she asks him the same thing. So that's really interesting. I mean, like I said, getting a little deep there, but wow, there's a life lesson.

Well, they were headliners at a recent festival in Scotland. A friend of mine was there posting video, and you can see really good footage, courtesy of BBC Two, of Simple Minds live in concert, sounding great.

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1: Cloudy tonight with a chance for showers and fog overnight, a low of 10. Tomorrow, cloudy, chance for showers in the morning and afternoon, and then clearing and sunny and a high of 22. Tomorrow night, clear but foggy and 10. And Friday, sunshine and 18.
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Dave Grillman here on Light, and this will give you a little insight into my mischievous side. The fact that I laughed at this, and this was a topic on Reddit, and a user asked, how do you subtly mess with people? And some of the responses are funny. This person said, my mom was doing the toothpaste roll-up thing, you know, as you use it, you roll up the tube, and she was amazed at how long the tube was lasting. What she didn't know is that my dad was constantly squeezing more toothpaste into it just to mess with her. See what I mean? This person said, I asked a guy at work if he ever got that creepy deja vu feeling. And a week later, I did it again. That is funny. And this person said, when I'm ordering from a fast food place or a coffee shop and they ask for my name, I'll respond with the name of the person taking my order. Just subtle little ways to, I don't know, mess with people, but not being mean or anything.

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1: Cloudy tonight with a chance for showers and fog overnight, a low of 10. Tomorrow, cloudy, chance for showers in the morning and afternoon, and then clearing and sunny and a high of 22. Tomorrow night, clear but foggy and 10. And Friday, sunshine and 18.
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This is Light. Dave Grillman here. Look at your phone. Chances are you're holding it right now. That's a whole other topic. But do you know that half of us have never deleted anything from our devices? Look at all the apps. And apparently, on average, we have something like 80 apps and we use around 10 of them. 33% say they have files on their phone or other devices that are more than 10 years old. Well, who has a 10-year-old phone? I don't think they last that long. But yeah, have you deleted anything from it?

Hey, Freelman on Light. I was just looking at my phone. We were talking about the fact that a lot of people don't delete anything from their phone. How much time do we spend on our phones? On average, 4 to 6.5 hours. The average person spends on their phone a day. I am one of those people. And here's my challenge to myself and to you. Can you cut that right down? This is what I'm doing now. I have been off my phone except for checking in on work emails and making sure nobody's texted me from family. But other than that, I'm putting it down. And we'll talk about this more in a minute and some of the benefits. I wonder if you could do that.

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1: Cloudy tonight with a chance for showers and fog overnight, a low of 10. Tomorrow, cloudy, chance for showers in the morning and afternoon, and then clearing and sunny and a high of 22. Tomorrow night, clear but foggy and 10. And Friday, sunshine and 18.
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7: Wish I could call you last night, try to make sure you're all right. 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

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Nothing's fine, I'm torn. 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I've got them, ooh, ooh, ooh, ooh, ooh. South Georgian Bay's favorites. Light 99.3.

Dave Grillin here on Light. We're talking about our phones and how much we're on them and how much we use them. And do you know what? I heard an interview recently with a world-renowned expert, and they said that if you can go without your phone for 3 days, and that means scrolling, social, games, everything, you can actually rewire your brain and all the dopamine and serotonin and all the good stuff. You can rewire everything just from putting it down and the fact that it is taking away. So I'm looking into this and I'm trying it out, and it's, you know, if it's like anything, you're on it a lot like me, it's difficult to do, but I'm doing it in baby steps. I'm going to keep you up to date and see how I'm doing on that, but thought I'd share that with you and see if you'd like to join me.

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1: Cloudy tonight with a chance for showers and fog overnight, a low of 10. Tomorrow, cloudy, chance for showers in the morning and afternoon, and then clearing and sunny and a high of 22. Tomorrow night, clear but foggy and 10. And Friday, sunshine and 18.
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Yes, take a picture, it'll last longer. Nickelback Photograph coming up tonight at 8. It is the 80s at 8 with Richard Huskisson. It'll take you way back and bring back all those memories.

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Richard Huskisson on the 80s at 8, taking you through the middle of the week with Billie Jean by Michael Jackson. Going all the way back to 1983 there. Now, that was the year that on this day, September 16th, a professional weightlifter and bodybuilder from Austria would become a U.S. citizen. He is one of the world's greatest action stars and a political figure. And I'm talking about Arnold Schwarzenegger. And if you thought I was going to do the accent, well, my lips are sealed. Now here's the Go-Go's.